0: eyes can hold up both of our frames. Pacing back and forth, I can't find the words with this ink. I look up to the poster on my wall and I ask, what you think? Me?
1: You see, I think bright, though the mind is dark. Open my optics to optimism. That

in defense mode. 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Osman went broke, I well trained, still clock boy them there, plain clothes. Nikes don't suit, the lace is too loose. I'm just as comfy in a tracksuit, Air Max says I'm in black tool trousers. Suede brogues, Jamaican rum for untamed boys. Cold wash of blood-stained clothes. Live by the code, your visual basic. But it's written in plain text if you can see sharp. Structured English, that's graffiti, not street art. Too much for the weak heart. Winter's cold in the modern world. So zip liner for your jacket. 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Don't put your hand

0: kick her ass out if she ain't that tired.
1: Now let me ask you guys a couple of questions. Do you cuss on your records?
2: Yeah.
1: Do you defile women with your lyrics?
2: Yeah. Mm-hmm.
1: Do you bundle your genitalia on stage?
2: Yeah.
3: Whenever possible.
1: Do you glorify violence or advocate the use of guns as a way of solving civil disputes? Okay, final question. Do you guys respect anything at all?
4: Not a goddamn thing.
1: You got the deal.
4: Yeah.
1: Welcome to the family.

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with green wilt. 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That's what it do. Living at the end of the sentence, you run on with the commas and they won't even mention. The Polican for quotes, a semi an intervention. They split the cone and keep the cola rolling perfection. Break the law, well, the work gotta stretch then. Ain't gotta sell us off, give the work an erection. Then gotta get it off or end up in correction. Get it to every jerk in the

0: Jesus, Jinamba, Ami Atriba Ron, Brother Darunis Alamba, Harta Timbush. Megahimata Makadar Belandas, Gagami Hazaf and Chizib, Makdar and Behemataman is Dikshara, Mestazis, Hazaf, Mestazis to Amuku Haramish.
1: K-Tracks 2-3-2, Formation 2, Neutral.

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No, I ain't trying to look back. 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Sack that right off, that was a setback. 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
0: Yeah. 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

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It's a Fergie Prime United, big shooters, I got the nicest roster. 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Get paper, cause I got a lot of patience. 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

sides of the earth. 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
1: Welcome to the greatest show on the planet. The most incredible show on planet Earth. The Spin. Switzerland's number one show. Take off in 3, 2, 1.

0: Dope start to the week, you feel me?
1: Yes, sir.
0: Shout out to everybody listening. Shout out to people sending in the messages. Reg all the way in Germany. We see y'all, man.
1: And a big shout out to my man, DJ Access. Thanks for taking over the decks. So it's your boy, Swiss Ivory.
2: Pause.
1: Yes, pause. Man. Welcome to the show. Welcome back, frat boy.
0: Mr. Pause is in the building.
1: Mr. Pause.
0: I got no snare on my headphones type shit right
1: you
0: now.
1: You don't need no headphones, man. You good.
2: No, I don't know what I'm, I don't know how.
1: Here's your headphones right here, bro. Oh,
0: you need some?
1: Hello.
0: Get them right there. Man, yeah, shout out DJ Access on the ones and twos today. This is going to be a special show tonight.
1: We do indeed. He's going to be live in the mix in the next, I'd say, bro, you don't need to touch a mic. Though.
2: Microphone check one.
0: Cut
1: his guy
0: shit.
1: Just clipped.
2: One, two.
1: You just clipped our show
2: no,
1: again.
2: I'm trying to get the mics ready.
1: No, you don't need to.
0: You don't need.
2: Microphone one check
1: no.
2: 2, 3, 5.
0: Microphone checker, supreme neck protector.
1: In any case, we have Tior in the house. He's
0: yes,
1: gonna be
0: sir.
1: On a little later. First, big shout out to Desiree. She unfortunately couldn't make it out today, but a big special shout out to her.
0: Love you, D.
1: One love, girl. My man Frat Boy is making a guest appearance.
0: Bizzo is back!
1: And we're going to listen to a wonderful
2: microphone
1: mix
2: check 1, 2, 2, 2, 3
1: by DJ Access. Can I introduce our guest?
2: Yes, you may.
1: Okay, I'm putting you on mute.
2: No.
0: Cut his mic off.
1: Bro, I'm trying to introduce our guest.
2: Don't worry. Put me back on. Put me back on.
1: Ladies and gentlemen, we got DJ Access.
0: Yes, sir.
2: And I have access
1: we're gonna
2: to the
1: have,
2: mic.
1: We're going to have, you will have access to the mic, but the rule is that you be quiet. So, indeed.
3: Where's the mic?
0: Yes, indeed. The needy. We right here, buddy.
1: There he is. What's good, brother?
3: I'm really well, man. Thanks for having me here.
1: No doubt. So we're going to hear, I'd say, 40-45 minute mix from you.
3: I think so, yeah. It's all freestyling, a mix of stuff.
1: Feel it out.
3: From my songs and also some classic stuff.
1: Yeah.
3: You know?
1: Before we get into it, just real quick, 1 minute. Intro, who is DJ Access? Where can we find you if they like the mix, they want to check out a little more?
3: Yeah, you will find me on every social platform at Access44.
1: All right.
3: So I'm origin from Dresden, Germany.
1: Dresden.
3: Also living in Lucerne right now.
1: Bomba.
3: So I'm
1: Lutown.
3: Mm-hmm. I'm everywhere right now and releasing since 2000.
1: You just supported MOP at the show in Zurich.
3: Yeah, last Saturday. We also did a song together last December. It's called New York Goats. You can check it out everywhere.
1: New York Goats, I heard of it.
3: A new anthem for MOP.
1: Bro, we hip-hop fans out here. We play Afro beats and all the Latin stuff, but we hip-hop in this show.
0: Yeah, hip-hop to the death,
1: so,
0: bro.
1: We have to do Griselda, all that shit. That's our shit, you know? So shout out to
3: man.
1: D. Yeah, man. So
3: I'm getting ready on the set, right?
1: Yeah, get on the set, man. We'll let you... We'll finish introducing everyone. As soon as you give me the thumbs up, we can let you start smoothly. And ladies and gentlemen, you're listening to The Spin Show. DJ Access, are you ready? Let's go.

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0: Union wheels on the Porsche. 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The ASC McLaren rocking all velour. 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I got an 80 on. Why you kissing ass to that nigga you be hating on? Got certain accounts just for money growth, and I don't even gotta do shit but just make more. 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Bust them shits open, then we right back on the road. Sweatpants count a quarter million on the fucking floor.
1: You know these balls is hard like some dang oysters. Oyster perpetual, face match the Air Forces. Where all the good girls that make bad choices?

0: Ladies and gentlemen, it's your boy DJ Sosyri.
1: Yeah.
0: It's your boy, Frat Boy. Frat Boy just bombed.
2: Frat Bizzle. But speaking of bombing, yo, Access just dropped a 45-minute bomb-ass set. So big shout out to DJ Access in the building, man.
0: Big up, DJ Access.
2: Exclusives,
0: yo,
2: on exclusives.
0: Step up to the mic, Access. We got to talk to you a little bit. Which a mic? Little bit.
2: Whatever you
0: Any
2: want.
0: Any mic. You can get that one. Yeah.
3: You could get
0: the guest
3: could.
0: Mic, whatever. Yeah. You're good. Yeah, exactly.
2: Yes, sir.
0: Just talking to the mic.
1: Nice.
0: Oh, yeah, perfect. You sound good?
1: You can hear me?
2: Whoa. Yeah, bro, I can hear you very nice, well. Very, very well.
0: A little too well. Yeah, man. Fantastic mix. Thank you so much for coming to Canada K. Big
1: You're
0: shout
1: welcome.
0: To Desiree. Yeah, man. So, Access, you've been on the turntables for a minute.
1: Yeah, since 2002. It's 24 years, right?
0: 24 years. Sick, man.
1: I'm getting old this year.
0: I'm about as long as you, bro, 2001, so I know exactly. We've probably been through a very similar journey in terms of starting with records.
1: Yeah, collecting records in stores, digging everywhere where you can, and then...
0: And then moving the Serato over time.
1: Yeah, I think I started with Serato in 2005.
0: Yeah.
1: The first Rain mixer.
2: He was quick on it.
1: Yeah, it was a Rain 47 mixer, I guess.
0: Yeah, that one was so sick.
1: Serato included.
0: Yeah, dope. Yeah. And then fast forward today, you still keeping your hip-hop roots?
1: Yeah, I'm still living the hip-hop shit. As always.
0: Yes.
1: So I'm touring a lot, also doing my own parties and events in Germany or maybe in Switzerland too then.
0: Okay, not yet in Switzerland. Have you been in Switzerland for like recently or?
1: A half year, yeah. I'm moving here for work. So I'm also working for distribution, music distribution.
0: Oh, fantastic. Here. Congratulations. So, yeah, coming to get that Swiss bread, the CHFs.
1: Yeah, man. It's expensive Swiss bread, but it's really tasty.
0: Yeah. So what would you say are the main differences of hip-hop in Germany and Switzerland? Like a couple. Do you notice something or it's similar?
1: In that short term, it's difficult to say, but I think the culture here is very well connected still, you know? So it's... really hip-hop like with cyphers, b-boys breaking before events and many of boom bap artists coming through here.
0: Yep.
1: It's not that the same in Germany right now, so there are more commercial stuff.
0: Commercial, Capital
1: Bra and
0: all that stuff.
1: Classic stuff, and everybody's calm and
0: Bones
1: cool
0: MC
1: and,
0: and all that, right? In Raf Camora style in Germany.
1: But I think that this time is also over there. But
0: yeah. But more like the new shit, yeah. And then in Switzerland, they still like M.O.P., Meth and Red. Wu-Tang even opened at the Hallenstadion, and it was a sold-out show.
2: They was headlined
0: They headlined.
1: Wu-Tang opened up in the Hallenstadion?
0: I mean, they headlined, sorry.
1: Yeah.
0: But, I mean, their concert, like, they couldn't do that. I don't know if they could do that everywhere, such a stadium, right?
1: I think the last tour was... almost already sold out in every city because it was called the last tour of
0: the whole Wu-Tang
1: crew.
0: But I know
1: what you mean.
0: In terms of hip hop, we've come a long way because there was like the trap drill.
1: Yeah.
0: And old school was kind of like struggling in that sense, like it was seen as underground and, you know, washed up. And I believe that actually, I think the pandemic was tough for us DJs in terms of like bookings and artists as well.
1: Sure.
0: But I think we came back to the streaming of the old music.
1: Yeah.
0: And I truly believe, because if you look at the types of artists headlining the big concert venues,
1: everybody can discover also the old songs right now.
0: Exactly.
1: So also the young guys are more into it. So, and I don't want to call it underground or old school, you know, it's also some actual music that sounds like back in the days.
0: Definitely.
1: For example, also the Primo stuff or Alchemist stuff or Larry June, Freddie Gibbs type shit, you know.
0: Most definitely. And speaking of new sound, you have a new sound coming out, right?
1: Oh yeah, exactly. This week, a new single from Miko, my homie from Berlin. We also did an album in 2023.
0: Yeah.
1: We run shit and we are working on a new project right now with different singers. And the next one is called Boss Thing, featuring Benny the Butcher and Rick Hyde from the Black Soprano family.
0: You played that on your set,
1: yeah,
0: right?
1: Yeah, I already played it.
0: That's the track.
1: It was like one of the first songs.
0: Yeah, that one I shouted you out on. Congratulations. And
1: thanks, bro.
0: Yeah, once again, because some people might have joined us in the first few minutes. And knowing where to follow you, where to find out your music. So feel free, it's free promo. Yeah, man. You know,
1: you can follow me on IG through Access44.
0: Access44.
1: And you will find DJ Access on every digital store. So I release several stuff, kind of music. So
0: wonderful.
1: And also, yeah, look out for shows and events. I'm playing with some different artists everywhere.
0: What's the next big ones, or what are some of the highlights in the next few weeks or months that you can tell?
1: That's a good question. My homie in Germany is going on tour. Döll is also a well-known German rapper. He's going on tour this May. He's starting this week also on Saturday.
0: Okay.
1: I'm coming back with Morlock Dilemma in I think in 2 weeks. Gare de Lyon, is it?
0: Gare de Lyon, that's correct. Well said.
1: I'm coming back with him.
0: Charles Romandie.
1: In 2 weeks.
0: Yes.
1: And then also on May 30th, it's also in Zurich, I guess, with Chef Cat, MP Freshy, and also Morlock Dilemma.
0: Okay.
1: So also shout out to all the promoters here in Switzerland, so Hip Hop Zoo and also Run the Stage.
0: Respect,
1: and all these guys who's
0: Hip Hop Zoo, that's our
1: pushing
0: family.
1: The stuff still,
0: That's amazing. And if you follow Canal K, you'll see DJ Access. They reposted you, so people who may not have caught your name, Access 44. In case you didn't, just check out the Canal K for the next 24 hours and you'll see in the stories and everything. And follow us at The Spin Show. Any last words? Anyone you want to shout out?
1: I'm blessed. Really shout out to everybody who's involved.
3: Shout out to me.
1: Yeah, to the whole crew here at Canal K.
3: Just me.
0: Frat Boy.
1: Frat Boy?
0: Yeah, that's the Frat Boy.
1: He's the world famous Frat Boy from Canal K.
3: Thank you. I was just waiting for that. But
0: yes.
1: I'm also shouting out Miko, so my homie.
0: Yeah. But Frat Ico, Boy was important. Yeah.
1: HP Mastering. So everybody who's involved in the track. So
0: Word. Yeah,
1: we are a really great team. So
0: that's dope. Well, thank you very much for stopping by.
1: Thank you for having me, man. I appreciate it.
0: For sure. And don't worry, we recorded your set, so you'll have that.
1: Great.
0: I forgot to tell you. But you're listening to Canal K. Don't go anywhere because we have another guest in the house. Chura is in the house. Let's go, Canal K.

homies getting rich, rich. Dollars and cents, I'm down for the quick flip. 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Pull up on the ops, that's LA Fitness. I see we about to step on them.

0: yeah, baby. Rice and Tiller, new Tink, Can We Talk? For all my R&B lovers, shout out to the Fred Boy. Shout out to Vass. Shout out to all my peoples in the house. Speaking of peoples, we got Tiara in the house. What's good, brother?
1: Wagwan, Wagwan, Wagwan.
0: Wagwan. You hear him muffled because he got his mask on.
1: Yes, sir.
0: Ski mask all day.
1: Yeah, we
2: bro is on his no face, no case.
1: Don't play.
0: Yes, Tiara, don't play.
1: Yes, sir.
0: What's good, brother? Welcome to the Spin Show.
1: Appreciate you, gang.
0: Yeah, I love the fact that we had a true school hip-hop session first, then a little bit of dancehall, a little bit of afro. Now we got that new.
2: That new wave.
1: New gen type of shit.
0: Yes, sir. So, Tiara, for those who don't know about you, tell us a little bit who you are as an artist, where you from.
1: I'm Tiara. I'm from Bern. Tiara don't play.
0: Jeez.
1: I do trap, little bit of afro, a little bit of everything. I say I'm an artist. I'm not just a rapper. So
0: all right. I'll so say, you do all kinds of beats.
1: Yes, sir.
0: Whatever's on the wave right now.
1: Yeah.
0: Yeah. And how long you been active for?
1: I've been doing music since I'm 6 years old.
0: Oh snap!
1: I released my first song in kindergarten.
0: Oh damn! So,
1: yeah, wow. I've been doing this shit.
0: Wow.
1: So yeah.
0: Drop a bomb on that. Yeah, so Vass, how did you meet him? Because for those who don't know, this is the link up right here.
1: Yes, so tell us about the story.
2: Man, you know, I always got my head to the streets. People blowing me up with new shit, sending me shit all the time. And I got a homie of mine, Lexi, also coming up in the Swiss scene.
0: Wow.
1: Yes, sir, big ups, Lexi.
2: Yeah, and I went to a show with my bro Lexi, invited me to a show. He was like, yo, pull up. And then behind the scenes, like backstage at the show, they were shooting a video with Tiara. They had a song coming out, right? So I was like, yo, you know what? Let me check out Blood. And I met him a few times after that. The last time we linked up was with the Swiss Influencer event.
1: Yes.
2: I said, yo, you know what? It's time now. I took Brody out to we went to a club once. We did a show together. Like, it was all type of shit. And then I put him in the stool and actually saw what he could do. Like, I got Utopic Beats in the studio. I got Mikey Made It.
1: I put him in the stool
2: for like an hour. They came out with two hits, bro. So I was like, okay, it's time. Bro needs to pull up and actually show what he could do.
1: Right. We didn't play there.
2: Nah, he really didn't come to play. That's a fact. Then I saw him at the Cypher this year as well. Great job, by the way.
1: Appreciate you. Genuinely killed it.
2: So, yeah, I just wanted to give Youngblood his props. He really did an amazing job. But he's one of those new schools that I actually fuck with, you know.
0: All right. So let's get into it. This is Tiara. I got CC.
1: Yeah. That's actually from the new album I just dropped with Lexi.
0: Yeah. Mm.
1: We dropped the whole project. It's like more auto-tune, dreamy, trap type of shit. Some songs like Lo Shimmy, I don't know if you know him.
0: So it'll fit the vibe that was just now.
1: Yes, sir.
0: I saw the BPM, shout out to Access. I saw the BPM, like 124, this 125, so.
2: Man.

0: Yes, sir.
1: Yes, sir.
2: Yes, sir. We gonna freestyle on this or what?
0: Oh.
1: I don't know about that.
0: I put his ass on the spot, bro. Before we do, I do actually have a couple of questions.
1: Yes, sir.
0: Regarding this project that y'all dropped.
2: By the way, this new track that I just played is Faith.
1: Yes, sir.
2: Right. It's also featuring Lexi.
1: Yes.
2: And it's a newer track too?
1: Yes, it's like...
2: Are we dropping exclusives or all this?
1: No. The album dropped like a month ago.
2: Oh, shit.
1: So it's really new.
2: And congratulations.
0: Yeah, we got the exclusives coming, though. You better have sent Swizzy.
1: We got one exclusive coming.
2: You know, we drop bombs here. We drop unreleased tracks. Yes, we drop world premieres, all that.
0: Access just dropped like half an EP exclusively on y'all. I swear to God.
2: Yo, we gonna release it on Friday, just so that, you know what I'm saying? Like, so people can't rip it. They gotta stream it first a little bit.
0: Coming soon. No, but tell me a little bit about your process. How do you go about writing songs? What's the sessions looking like?
1: You want me to be for real? Like, 100%.
2: So
1: you want me to keep it real?
2: So sure, we don't play either in the studio.
0: Straight how it is.
2: We musicians,
1: like this. This album with Lexi, we just popped some perks, drank some lean, and then we went in it.
0: Hey, they got in the zone, bro.
2: Wow.
1: That's what we did.
2: Big process.
1: And yeah, we was like in the studio, like every session was like 8-9 hours.
2: Oh, shit.
1: And we was just smoking, drinking lean, popping pillies, and just... It was coming from itself. Like,
0: see, that's that new school shit. That's what they own.
3: Damn, son, where'd you find this?
1: And we did like 25 or 30 songs in like 4 weeks. So like 4 sessions.
2: Maybe 25 songs.
1: Yeah.
2: The motherfuckers came out with 15 albums on that. Back in the day, that was normal. And then you'd pick the 10.

0: best.
1: Yeah, yeah, that's what we did.
0: We
1: picked like 14.
0: That's the OG way of recording. Today, you take 5 songs, and if one's well mixed, it's the single.
2: That's
0: you
2: the
0: know?
2: Single.
0: So you guys went in. All right, yeah, all right.
2: And
0: all
2: what's
0: right.
2: coming up now? What's next? Like, you know, what's coming for you?
1: I got an EP. I got an EP coming.
0: The phone's ringing.
1: That's a sign of
0: a star, you
1: with
0: know,
1: a friend
0: when
1: of
0: the
1: mine.
0: Phone rings. Yeah.
1: I got an EP coming with a friend of mine, Hesni. He's what? Rapping on French.
0: Hesni? Mm.
1: Yes, oh. Hesni. He's Moroccan.
0: Oh,
1: he's rapping on French.
0: Maroc, champion d'Afrique.
1: Mm. He's from the same city as me, from Bern, but like the opposite side. So I'm from west, he's from east.
0: Who is your west side versus east side?
1: Yeah, no. Where is this? We together.
0: Unity.
1: Yes, sir.
0: We're trying to unite
1: the whole city. That's
0: no, you know why I say that? Because in Bern, every time I drive from Geneva, I go under the bridge. It's called West Side.
1: Yes.
0: I'll be playing Snoop and every time I ride down there, man, I'm playing West Coast music.
1: That's where I'm from.
0: Nice. And when is the EP dropping?
1: It's dropping.
0: Can you say already or just soon? Or
1: I'm a leak it. It's probably gonna drop on the 30th May.
0: Yes, we got an exclusive.
1: Yes sir.
2: So
0: another
2: song,
0: exclusive.
2: This song coming up.
0: I broke my phones.
1: The song coming up is exclusive, and we just filmed the music video this weekend.
0: Yeah,
1: Saturday, and yes, I think we're gonna drop it next week.
0: Okay.
1: Yes sir.
0: Okay.
1: Yeah.
0: And for those who don't know where to find you.
1: You can find me everywhere. Tiore Don't Play.
0: Tiore, that's Tiore, T-J-O-R-E.
1: Yes, sir.
0: Don't Play.
1: Yes.
2: But
0: TikTok,
1: I got
0: Instagram,
1: a mask.
0: Facebook, yes, Snapchat.
1: Sir. Yes, sir. Everywhere, Tiore Don't Play.
2: Just on crazy. You call it an
0: what's
2: X already?
0: It called?
2: It's still Twitter,
0: true
2: bro.
0: Social. All of them.
2: It's
0: all
2: still
0: of them.
2: Twitter, bro. So, say something about this song we're about to play. What's the story behind
0: B-C-L.
2: It?
0: B-C-L.
1: It's like we... We're trying to unite the city. We're trying to do like a football team.
0: Mm,
1: that's what we're saying. And I see myself as the coach.
0: Okay.
1: That's why I say Tiore don't play because I'm the coach.
0: You're coaching so you don't play. Yes, yeah, you can't coach and play at the same time.
1: Sir, that's what I'm saying. That's why we're trying to unite the city to like a team. And that's why we did the song Champions League Burn.
0: Tiore Guardiola in the house.
1: Yes, sir.
0: Tiore Enrique. Nice.
1: And this the song is called Champions League Burn. And that should be like...
0: BCL, Champions League Burn.
1: Yes, sir. That should be a song for the city.
0: Run it! Tiore live at Canal K, spin shows, your boy Swiss Cyrie, Vast, Frat Boy, shout out to DJ Access, let's go!

0: going on, bro.
1: Hey, hey.
0: There's a lot going on in the world.
1: Hey,
0: what you doing?
2: This is the random rights.
1: Welcome to the Spoon Show on KLK.
2: Ladies and gentlemen, it's the frat boy, capital F to the RAT boy.
3: Why don't you put my intro?
2: Why not?
3: Hey,
2: yeah,
3: not,
2: boy. You know why? Because we haven't had that in a minute.
3: It's all good.
2: Intro in like...
3: Shout out to Ronya.
2: She's
3: still up.
2: Ronya, you should go to bed.
3: You should go to bed if you're still up. But she did a beautiful drawing today. Beautiful drawing.
2: Oh,
3: actually. Word?
2: It sounds like Trump when you say
3: it
2: that.
3: It looked like anime. It looks really... So she got a prize, too.
0: That's dope. But go to bed. Like, it's time. It's that time now.
2: Yeah, good night, Ronya. Sleep tight. Yeah.
0: Don't let the bed bugs bite. You know them ones?
3: That was
2: chicken wing sauce.
3: Not clean.
2: That's a dirty baba.
3: Unholy.
2: So, my brother, frat boy, you're back.
3: Only today, actually.
2: Only for today, yeah. Tell us about it.
3: I just got a phone call and I didn't have a choice. So I
2: call up frat. I say, yo, D can't make it. It's going to be only me and Vass. We need a little craziness, little energy. And my man pulled true.
3: Yeah, I did, actually.
2: Pulled true like see true.
3: And actually, right now, I'm speaking. So,
2: word.
3: Such an experience. Oh. I've never had this experience before.
0: Oh, my God. We had to put the frat signal in the sky.
3: And
0: for him
3: other
0: to
3: people
0: show up.
3: Are talking too. And then we're all getting together. We're all happy, just happiness in the air and laughter. Mm. After, of course.
2: Happy.
3: And talking. So, yeah.
2: That is super, guys.
3: That's what we're doing.
2: I'm so excited.
0: Oh, I'm trying not to laugh so hard right now. I'm trying to keep this shit together.
3: That's how it is.
2: So, on the Spin Show, you know, we have guests. We have DJ sometimes. DJ Access mixed the first hour.
3: He did.
2: And my man Tiore showcased his new tracks. We also had an exclusive
3: Is that the new H1N1 mask?
2: Yes.
3: That he was wearing?
2: The next pandemic proof mask.
0: That's the FFP3
2: joint. That's
0: the
2: future FFP3.
0: Bro came through.
2: P3. Yeah. So, in other news, speaking of... future, we got Albania about to host Yeezy.
0: About to build a stadium for this motherfucker just to go perform.
2: I just want to get into the news. And this guy's been banned from a bunch of countries and things have been canceled. And then other countries are like, alright, y'all don't want his money. I don't want to...
3: Well, the UK tourism. Canceled his tour.
2: Yeah.
3: But then he didn't put up a big fight. He didn't put up a big fight.
0: Because he got to keep the deposit. He didn't give a fuck.
2: Probably.
3: No, I don't think that's 100%.
2: No.
3: I think he was disappointed. He's back on. He's back on his medicine, so he understands what's going on right now. It's just gonna. I think he's touring because there's a financial.
0: It's the money, you know, right? You think he needs?
3: I mean, he lost a lot. He lost his Adidas deal. He lost a lot, so he has to go and tour. And an artist like him doesn't take a simple. You know,
2: 200K,
3: 100K or something. If he's gonna put a lot of money into set,
2: don't put your hand on the mic because
3: he's gonna have a crazy set. So he might actually be losing money every show. He might be losing because you have to bring that over to the country.
2: Yeah.
3: So, yeah.
2: Yeah, you know that when an artist starts touring a lot and starts, you know, I mean. They need money, basically.
0: I mean,
2: touring is what grosses the most money, so...
3: But it's also a big money pit, depending... That's why a lot of artists, they come with their DJ. Or I just saw MIA. She's doing her own...
2: DJing.
3: Exactly.
2: Yeah, what's his name does that too? Craig David.
3: But she just got kicked off the Kid Cudi tour. Because she said things about immigration.
2: Oh,
3: and that's
2: snap.
3: A hot topic in the United States. So
2: yeah.
3: She was
2: these
3: like,
2: people are getting canceled left and right.
3: Well,
2: huh?
3: Yeah, he didn't want to be involved in that whole thing. You know, MIA, she's very pro-militant, pro, you know, Tamil, pro everything. So
2: yeah, anti-Israel and everything.
3: So she just got kicked off. But she was by herself. She put her own instrumental on.
2: Mm-hmm.
3: That doesn't cost that much, but you lose the thing that people want really
2: the
3: bad.
2: Show
0: nah,
2: vibes.
0: See, I don't think
3: no,
0: so.
3: No, you lose the vibe because
0: Bieber
3: people
0: sold his catalog, so without getting in trouble, he just played his shit off of YouTube and did karaoke with 60,000 people, and they
2: but
0: was
2: that
0: unhappy
2: was a
0: about it.
3: No, that was I know, but that was a deal with if you understood the next day or that day, YouTube brought up the price for their premium service. So obviously there was talk, something in the background. But if you look at what he did, he wanted to be at his clothing line. It's very modest. It's very minimalistic. So, you know, that's what he wanted. That was his
0: I fuck with the move. That was a boss move. Like, you just sit there and play what the fans wanted.
3: But the stage cost money. The stage cost money to put up. I mean, it's not free.
0: Yeah,
3: you know what I mean. It might look like it's free,
2: well,
3: but
2: he,
3: it's not.
2: Didn't
3: free.
2: He make $10 million off of that
3: he
2: show?
3: He made $10 million, and I think he made $10 million off. Wait, what was it?
2: He got paid
3: all 10, together.
2: He made $5 million.
0: He was
2: made,
0: the highest grossing actor who's ever booked a
3: Coachella. And with his merchandise, I think altogether it was $10 million.
2: That's insane.
0: But speaking,
2: so
0: of,
2: that's not a money pit. That's a win. I mean, with $10 million.
3: Yeah, but you're talking about the stage. You're talking about a lot of people. It can become a money pit at one point. You know.
2: Yeah, but if you're at that level, you're making.
3: Look at Sabrina Carpenter and all these other people.
2: But they're on 360 deals. Those people.
0: Yeah, they're
3: not all
2: different.
3: Not all.
2: Sabrina Carpenter is definitely on a 360 deal because she looks like a total industry plant.
0: She does. Well,
3: she's been around for a while.
2: Yeah, but she's a total industry plant. You can tell that.
3: Why do you say that?
0: Because she was everywhere.
2: She came out of nowhere
0: anything.
2: One
3: she didn't
2: time.
3: Come out of nowhere.
2: Yes, she did.
3: Some people knew who she was.
2: Some
3: and then,
2: people, but she blew
3: they,
2: up
3: and then
2: big time.
3: Because her songs were good.
2: He loves to play devil's
3: her
2: advocate
3: songs,
2: when it doesn't
3: her songs
2: suit
3: were
2: his
3: good.
2: Narrative.
0: Some people know Swizzy.
2: She had one
0: too.
2: Good song.
3: You don't, know, you don't know that. That's not true. She's got bangers every
2: She got
3: three.
2: Bangers, but they're not like that.
3: They're
2: bang.
3: Better. They're doing better than Taylor Swift is. They're charting better than
2: she
3: Taylor
2: Swift.
3: She
2: looks better than Taylor Swift. I'll
3: mean,
2: give you.
3: That's some personal. That's your personal thing.
2: No.
3: Shout out to Tamara at home.
2: No, but she's doing all the.
0: The fuck? He trying to get you in
2: trouble. She's doing all the modeling stuff, too.
3: You know that? You know how short she is? She's 4'11".
0: That's perfect for you, no?
3: That is. I love short women. But 4'11", that's shorter than Lil' Kim.
0: Look.
3: That's shorter than Lil' Kim.
0: Before he get us canceled, and we're talking about people in the industry and making M's, can we talk about what Shakira did a couple of days ago,
3: Shakira.
2: Yeah, sure, tell
0: us. The shorty did a show in front of how many million people?
3: First of all, I think Swizzy should be opening it because that's his dream celebrity wife.
0: Wait, see, why are you trying to... No, I got... Why are you trying to set my man's up?
3: He's already said it in front of wifey, too.
0: Why you got to bring it up, though?
3: Because that's his favorite female artist.
0: Can we talk about what she just did?
3: I think he should be saying it. He's the big...
2: No, you guys talk. You guys talk. Since you're shouting out Tamara the whole time.
3: See, I said Tamara because she's at home.
0: Hey, yeah. Swizzy about to unplug this whole shit and go home. Yeah. Tamara, we love you, girl. Was Frat just on some... Yeah.
3: Listen, Shakira had a song.
0: Who?
3: Shakira.
0: Why you so... Like, you really sound
3: because
0: like Trump.
3: Don't, because she said... Like even this guy, what's his name?
0: Shakira is crazy.
3: Why Clef Jean? He said Shakira.
0: Ooh, baby, when you talk like that, you make
3: a nigga smoke crack.
0: Wait. Anyway, yeah, so she did a show just now for over 2 million people.
3: 2 million
0: live.
3: People. Madonna did that.
0: Bro.
3: Madonna did a similar amount, but that is a lot
0: bro,
3: of people.
0: Bro, 2 million people live is crazy. I can't even picture that.
3: Too
0: like,
3: much
0: that's
3: respect.
0: Insane.
2: Mm-hmm.
3: And most people didn't even see the stage. The stage was beautiful, too. Like, the lights underneath, all of that stuff, a lot of people didn't see.
0: Like, it just reminds me of that one video of DMX at Woodstock 99.
2: Yeah.
0: Where he's performing in front of the whole fucking world, right?
3: Yeah.
0: What was that, 300,000 people?
2: 500.
0: 500,000 people?
2: Yeah.
0: So four times that, bro.
3: I mean, you can't see the people anymore.
0: You can't. Like, you can't imagine.
3: I mean,
0: that.
3: That's
0: insane.
3: You're doing a show right in front of people, and in front of that, you can't see shit outside.
0: Shit, bro.
3: Niggas
0: how much?
3: Be having
0: how big
3: sex
0: do you think
3: out
0: the bag was?
2: It was a free concert.
0: How?
2: It was a free concert.
3: It's an honor. It's an honor. Yeah. It's an honor to do that concert every year.
0: I mean, I'll do it for free, too. I'm not lying, but 2 million people is crazy, bro. That's actually insane.
3: That's Pope territory.
2: Yeah, definitely.
0: Pope.
3: I mean, if the Pope came over, yeah, he'd be getting those numbers. Maybe less.
2: I'm just fucking with you guys.
3: Wait, what happened?
2: I needed to switch the vibe because you guys talking shit.
0: We just got hacked. That's what happened, ladies and gentlemen, by Somali pirates for some reason. The motherfuckers on the airwaves too, not just fucking water waves.
3: Yeah. I was confused, but
0: I am the captain now.
3: Yeah, she did a great job.
2: Fantastical.
3: She still got it. The lady is, I think,
2: 49.
3: 49, and wow. She was dancing exactly like she was with the whatever, women to be together. I'll be here and you'll be near.
0: Uh-huh.
3: And that's the deal, my dear.
0: Okay.
2: Aye.
3: Chicky, chicky, chicky.
0: Tell them, Fred.
3: Oh, yeah.

0: Into the spin show. And we want to give a big shout out to Kenny Ken Ken, Kentucky Ken, aka Kenny. Let's go!
1: Putting me on the spot. Hey.
0: Oh, hold on. You got to pull it up. You got to pull up. Hold on.
2: We let that motherfucker ring from
0: Hold on. There must be a little bit of quiet at the beginning. A little bit of quiet.
3: My mind's telling me no.
0: Sheesh. But my body.
2: Let him sing.
3: But my body's telling me yes. Baby,
0: I don't want to hurt nobody.
3: But there is something that I must confess.
1: I'm out of here.
2: Ladies and gentlemen, especially ladies, this one is for you.
0: Oh.

0: I got the first verse.
1: You got a first verse?
0: Hey, Swizzy, take the acapella out. We don't need it.

0: Unheard.
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